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1: A million volts in a pool of light, electricity in the room tonight, born from fire.

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Just a little bit of news, a little bit of light. 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I love you, kids.

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0: della settimana. Sabato alle 15 e in replica domenica alle 17. Top 20. 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

0: 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Si chiama Carfanini, Disco Fever.
1: 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Let's keep the disco fever. 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Let's keep the disco fever. 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